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You shouldn't provoke. I bring the worst from the LBC. Smash motherfuckers thinking they gon' smash on me. 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
1: Dirty South. Uh-huh. Can y'all really feel me?
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0: It's Dee Dee's Weekend Kickback. All right, so there goes comedian JJ from The Sip.
1: Two piece.
0: Also, J. Cruz. And Trey G.
2: Talk to me.
0: 1G. All right, listen, coming up, we got some extra cash for you. $1,000 minute games on the way. We also got to talk about the new Michael Jackson movie.
1: Man.
0: Hopefully you've seen it, and we won't spoil it for you, but I got to tell you my thoughts on that. That's on the way. You're checking out Dee Dee's Weekend Kickback.

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1: It's Dee Dee in the morning, and if you missed the show... JJ, if you were single, I can't date anybody who what?
2: Wears way too much weave. Too much.
3: That's good.
2: Too much. Yeah. Now, a little bit is okay. I can't land there and it's all in my face. I mean, you talking about hold me. Well, you want me to hold you or the hell?
4: Shut up.
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1: It's Dee Dee in the morning, and if you missed the show... JJ, if you were single, I can't date anybody who what?
2: Wears way too much weave. Too much.
3: That's good.
2: 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Yeah. Now, a little bit is okay. I can't land there and it's all in my face. I mean, you talking about hold me. 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
1: It's Dee Dee in the morning, and if you missed the show, JJ, if you were single, I can't date anybody who what?
2: Wears way too much weave. Too much.
3: That's good.
2: Too much. Yeah. 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I can't land there and it's all in my face. I mean, you're talking about hold me. 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
1: Okay. 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Yeah, this is your boy Lil Jon. Who else on this thing with me?
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1: It's Dee Dee in the morning, and if you missed the show, JJ, if you were single, I can't date anybody who what?
2: Wears way too much weave. Too much.
3: That's good.
2: Too much. Yeah. Now, a little bit is okay. I can't land there and it's all in my face. I mean, you talking about hold me. Well, you want me to hold you or the half?
4: Shut up.
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1: You ready, Mace?
2: 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Uh-huh. 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
1: It's Dee Dee in the morning, and if you missed the show, JJ, if you were single, I can't date anybody who what?
2: Wears way too much weave. Too much.
3: That's good.
2: Too much. Yeah. Now, a little bit is okay. I can't land there and it's all in my face. I mean, you're talking about hold me. Well, you want me to hold you or the house?
4: Shut up.
2: What's that?
4: Hey, now check this out, man. Monday, we are getting to the biggest bag that we can. 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
1: It's Dee Dee in the morning, and if you missed the show, JJ, if you were single, I can't date anybody who what?
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2: 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Yeah. 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I can't land there and it's all in my face. I mean, you talking about hold me. 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
4: Shut up.
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2: It's Dee Dee in the morning, and if you missed the show... 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
3: 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Too much.
4: That's good.
3: Too much. 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Now, a little bit is okay. I can't land there and it's all in my face. I mean, you talking about hold me. 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
1: People just don't see how much work is really involved in this rap. 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